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Keep hatred from the mighty.

Tell me, spring, I can't believe this song. Once love was king, but king can't be wrong.

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